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3: Pa janm ale prefil kouran yo, ke wap koupe branj bwa ou bien wap geyi fwi, rete au moins 10 pye distans de fil kouran yo. 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

0: Mwen, Mardi Rosenberg, nan One Stop Public Adjusting. 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

0: 1320, Victor de Mesmin Show. 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